0: Well, let's begin at the beginning. Take partners. Come out into the middle of the living room and parade in step to the music, in step to the music of a sprightly march.
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0: I expect this new instrument will produce a colossal sensation. Clarinets, trumpets, and French horns contribute a major share to this part of the festivities. She hears strange and curious noises.

relax, and take an easy four-count walk in place. 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Okay, that's all there is to it. Let's try it a little faster.

0: Something great may soon happen. Some work of art must come out of this chaos. It may be a book, an opera, or a painting. I haven't the faintest idea.
1: The syncopated step coming up should be easy for you.
0: Finish.

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I'm quite exhausted.

Shadow Fall. Yes, I. Okay, okay, okay, yeah. Yeah, Lampungo del Yobi Bambatal. Mam Shadow Fall aborigin.

shade on Sweet Georgia Brown. Two left feet but also need his Sweet Georgia Brown. They all sad and want to die for Sweet Georgia Brown. But that's just why. You know I don't lie? Not much. It's been said she knocked them dead when she lands him down. Since she came out with a shame, how she cool him down.

0: music is that it can be all things to all people, that it tells of not just one, but of many experiences. Music like this may be a universal, but hardly a fixed language. And I don't think we should need to pin it down in time and space.
1: Well, he was clever all the same.
2: Exactly, Margot. And clever people often get into trouble. But wise people? Never.

0: something else. Haven't you noticed it?
1: What's that?
0: Listen. Do you hear anything?
1: No.
2: Did you hear anything?
0: No, that's just it. Shouldn't we hear something?
2: See, that is odd. What do you suppose is the reason?

important thing is for you to learn to relax. To relax. The first and most important thing is for you to learn to relax.

gentlemen. It was a great pleasure meeting all of you earlier this week. After our discussions, I feel that I understand your point of view and problems.

Dancehall salute. You know, in a this year travel, Papa Man, we sing a bow. Producer Marcus, not Marcus Garvey, Patty Maspera.

You're about to see a fight. The combatants prepared themselves both physically and mentally for the duel that lays ahead of them. If you've ever seen a fight before, be it live or staged, chances are that you've witnessed it through film or television. Skill, form, strength, power, speed, and charisma are but a few of the ingredients that make a fighter stand out among his peers. So, if you thought that all fighters were the same, think again.

0: my wall, I speck an evil ease. 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
1: The meaning to follow, get the latest in
0: the house. The break, I'm on the best fit, the fuck on my little ace. Little how was I call, I'm a devil at the base.
1: Backward,
0: weed in motherfuckers, we couple of levelies, and recollects of these, and to

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1: Spidey Park.